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1: Radio Vega Plus. 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

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Rewind. 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Rewind. 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

people just don't see how much work is really involved in this rap shit. I didn't know it. I didn't see it. I never saw it until I was actually in it. You really gotta be in it.